on a hill, the memories of something really good, something truly real, that you never found again.

Just a perfect day. Drink sangria in the park. And then later, when it gets dark, we go home.

man about the boy. And I know it's stupid to be mad about the boy. I'm so ashamed of it, but must admit,

Actually, this is a song that David Bowie and Iggy Pop wrote a while ago. And David and I recorded it on his last David Bowie Tonight's album. We're gonna do that together tonight. I want everybody, listen, I want you to sway with me. And we're gonna sing it together tonight.